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0: Today will be mostly cloudy with a chance of a shower in the area late this afternoon, reaching a high of 67. Tonight, expect cloudy skies with occasional rain followed by steadier rain and a low of 48. Tomorrow will be breezy and cooler with rain, setting a raw and dreary tone for the holiday weekend, leading to poor travel conditions with ponding on roads. I'm AccuWeather meteorologist Joe Lundberg.
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1: This is where you get the most variety of music in Central PA. The Valley. 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

0: A big fraud bust in Minnesota. Good morning, I'm Mallie Stevens with news from WKOK.com. A large fraud bust in Minnesota.
1: The Justice Department charges 15 people in a series of Medicaid fraud schemes in Minnesota. Assistant Attorney General Colin McDonald says they cost taxpayers $90 million. He calls the charges unprecedented. Officials say suspects billed the state for programs they did not provide and then went on a spending spree buying cars, jewelry, and other items.
0: United States Secretary of State Marco Rubio is in Sweden meeting with other NATO leaders and told reporters that President Trump has been feeling disappointment by the organization's lack of support for the U.S. in the conflict with Iran.
2: In the end, you know, like any alliance, it has to be good for everyone who's involved. It has to be a clear understanding of what the expectations are. And so certainly we'll try to lay the groundwork for that.
0: And negotiations are underway to work towards a possible agreement to cease hostilities between the nations. State police have completed their investigation into the death of a Danville woman found partially clothed in a pond. They determined 73-year-old Darlene Swope died accidentally. She was discovered floating in a pond between Danville Suites. The Montour County Coroner's Office announced Swope lived at the hotel, and police believe she had been in the pond for several days before she was discovered. The Daily Item reports the trial for a Sunbury man accused of sexually assaulting an 11-year-old girl will begin on June 8th with jury selection. The newspaper reports 46-year-old Michael Bishop will be in court for jury selection, and that trial will get underway June 9th. Road work continues next week on Front Street in the city of Sunbury and the Edison and Joseph Priestley bridges in Upper Augusta Township. That work being done between 7 p.m. and 6 a.m. with lane closures. Find more news online at WKOK.com. I'm Allie Stevens reporting.
3: Today will be mostly cloudy with a chance of a shower in the area late this afternoon, reaching a high of 67. Tonight, expect cloudy skies with occasional rain followed by steadier rain and a low of 48. Tomorrow will be breezy and cooler with rain, setting a raw and dreary tone for the holiday weekend, leading to poor travel conditions with ponding on roads. I'm AccuWeather meteorologist Joe Lundberg.
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It's the Valley, as you know, for the video of this song. Her husband, Billy Joel, had Christy Brinkley in the video. And from time to time now, even though they've been divorced for quite some time, you'll see her in the audience in his shows. She likes to follow him when she can. He's here with that song with her. In

It's the Valley in England Sunday. Times Magazine came out over the weekend with its annual rich list. Among the top 10 wealthiest British musicians are those who work in the industry or the usual suspects. And Sir Elton John is number 6 on the list. Here's Someone Saved My Life Tonight.

0: Well, the start of the workday is on the way. My goodness, as always, the 7 o'clock hour flies right by. So we get ready to start the workday with Leo Sayer, Alanis Morissette, James Taylor, Genesis, the Rolling Stones, and more news, too, from WKOK.com.
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4: Swearing in of the new Fed chair. Good morning. I'm Ellie Stevens with news from WKOK.com. Kevin Warsh, the incoming chair of the U.S. Federal Reserve, returns to the central bank with an ambitious reform agenda and under the watchful eye of President Trump. Warsh was confirmed to a four-year term as the central bank's chief by the Senate last week.
5: Warsh has been critical of the Fed in recent years, calling for a, quote, regime change, and questioning the central bank's handling of the post-COVID inflation surge and its approach to regulating banks.
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6: It's the end of the radio network infused with the DNA of Edward R. Murrow.
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6: CBS News President Tom Cebrowski and Editor-in-Chief Barry Weiss saying it was not an easy decision.
4: A Mount Carmel man faces charges after police say he chased two juveniles with his vehicle and attempted to strike them. The news item reports Mount Carmel Borough Police responded April 28th to the 400 block of East 2nd Street for reports of criminal mischief. 42-year-old Jason Dillo admitted following the juveniles because he believed they previously damaged his property. Surveillance video showed Dillo swerving toward the juveniles on a sidewalk and reversing toward them before accelerating again as they fled toward a nearby home. Pennsylvania has joined a multi-state lawsuit challenging new federal student loan caps that could affect healthcare workforce programs. Trib Live reports the lawsuit targets U.S. Department of Education rules impacting nurse practitioners, physician assistants, physical therapists, and other advanced healthcare degrees. State officials say the loan limits would worsen shortages in healthcare fields already struggling to fill positions. Find more news online at WKOK.com. I'm Allie Stevens reporting.
8: Today will be mostly cloudy with a chance of a shower in the area late this afternoon, reaching a high of 67. Tonight, expect cloudy skies with occasional rain followed by steadier rain and a low of 48. Tomorrow will be breezy and cooler with rain, setting a raw and dreary tone for the holiday weekend, leading to poor travel conditions with ponding on roads. I'm AccuWeather meteorologist Joe Lundberg.
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It's the Valley, and if you've ever seen that segment that's on late night TV, Mean Tweets, where celebrities read, well, mean tweets from normal people, there was one that James Taylor read that said, "Hey, James Taylor, we understand. You've seen fire. You've seen rain. So have we." He was like, "That's good. Here is that song."

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Kletner in Montandon. A preview of the Yacht Rock weekend is a song you'll often hear during one.

It's Valley as we continue to celebrate all veterans past and present and thank them for their service for Military Appreciation Month. We want to remind you that we do have a list of veterans links and

It's hour two of the two-hour workday kickoff here in the Valley for your Friday. And I'm Lynn Hall, and join Rob Center today and every weekday at lunchtime in the Back in the Day Cafe. 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They are in Sunbury. 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

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We'll be here for you a little bit later on. 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Have a great rest of your day. I'll talk to you tomorrow afternoon around 2 from the

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0: 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The best variety in Central PA is streaming right here with the Valley Online. 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
6: Well, sir, it's not used in Manhattan very much. 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
1: They're merely trying their hand at egg farming. 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
7: So all the would-be chicks are now...
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0: We're taking you through 20 years of music.

Well, maybe you could think of it this way. You know, we're headed toward the Yacht Rock weekend, the extended Yacht Rock for Memorial Day weekend. That'll give you a new attitude, despite the fact there's rain in the forecast. But for now, it's Friday afternoon, lunchtime, 70s and 80s, the Back in the Day Cafe with Patty LaBelle and Olivia from Greece on the Valley.

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Yeah, you know, I've said before many times, I'm a big fan of Lionel Richie, so I can play the Commodores or Lionel for you. 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

0: I invented him. Until the day he walked in, with his blue eyes and mysterious past. 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

Marty Balin, who, of course, was lead singer of Jefferson Starship for a turn. You've Got Hearts. It's a classic solo thing. And in the cafe on the valley, your AccuWeather forecast says we might see a shower late this afternoon, 67, 48 tonight. Rain all day tomorrow and 54. Maybe a little better on Sunday. Maybe a little better on Monday. It's all there at WVLY.com.

Well, Lenny Kravitz remade it in the 90s, but it was the original from the Guess Who that made it classic. It's the American Woman. 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We are headed to a long extended holiday Yacht Rock weekend. Here's a preview from Bernie Higgins on the Valley.

0: This is the Back in the Day Cafe on the Valley. Here's another 70s memory.
1: Gee, Mr. Hartoonian. Oh, my God! Thank you. The new phone book's here! The new phone book's here!
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1: Nothing! Are you kidding? Page 73, Johnson, Maven, R. I'm somebody now! Millions of people look at this book every day! This is the kind of spontaneous publicity, your name in print, that makes people!
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The 70s and 80s fill up your lunch hour with Rob Center and the Valley's Back in the Day Cafe.

All right, so, yeah, we're done with the Back in the Day Cafe today. Lunchtime is done, and that means we're this much closer to the holiday weekend on our way toward, as you know, our extended holiday Yacht Rock weekend, which will be presented by Michelob Ultra Superior Light Beer, distributed locally by E.H. Kleckner in Montana. But we're not there yet. We got to wrap things up here with a little Bob Seger for you. I got a Bob Seger tour shirt on today. And this is the Valley Online.

0: 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We love Central PA because we live here. We are the Valley.
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0: Hungry for a side of nostalgia with your lunch? 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
0: 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We'll always be right there for you.

It's one of those songs you almost feel like you need to sing along with, isn't it? It's Bon Jovi's Wanted Dead or Alive. It's a classic. It's the valley where you get the most variety in Central PA. And where less than an hour from now, you get an extended holiday, Memorial Day, Yacht Rock weekend. But not yet. In the meantime, Duran Duran, this is the valley.

0: of music that keeps you focused at work. At least, we hope so.
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0: This is The Valley.

One of those songs that asks a question. It's simple. It's Whitesnake in the Valley. My question is, are you ready for this weekend AccuWeather forecast? All right, nothing more than a passing late afternoon shower today. Then we're down to 48 overnight tonight. It becomes a steadier rain, kind of a washout tomorrow in 54. Couple showers on Sunday, maybe a couple showers on Monday, so it gets better a little bit. Keep an eye on that forecast all weekend long at WVLY.com.

Well, more variety means more 80s. We love saying that. So, song that makes me think immediately now of Anna Kendrick. If you know, you know. All right, it's Simple Minds, of course. And this is The Valley today, Friday, May 22nd, is National Road Trip Day, going into Memorial Day weekend. AAA says like 40 million to 45 million people on the roads, and you probably missed your best chance to travel safely if you haven't left yet. So just be careful. Watch out for the other guy. National Cooler Day, celebrating that magical box that keeps your beer cold even when it's hot outside. It's National Sunscreen Day, which is also called Don't Fry Day, always the Friday before Memorial Day. Remember? Sunscreen

0: Don't fry, you get it? All right, title track day, celebrating all the songs that were so good they named the album after them, or vice versa. It's World Goth Day. If you want to go goth today, you go ahead and do it. It's vanilla pudding, never a bad thing. It's wig out day. Yeah, you got a toupee, a wig, and you're wearing it today. Good for you. And on we go with more music before that Yacht Rock weekend starts. Before we get there, Steve Miller is next with the Valley.
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When I was growing up in Philly, I loved the song because it mentioned Philadelphia. Steve Miller is here in the Valley, but we're in Central PA. I've been here now for 34 years. I'm a native, and I'm the captain of the yacht as we sail off into our Memorial Day Yacht Rock Weekend, presented by Michelob Ultra Superior Light Beer, distributed locally by E.H. Kleckner in Montandon. Boarding is underway.

So it is officially here. Your relaxation destination, Yacht Rock Weekend, the Valley Online, right on through Monday at midnight. 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Kleckner in Montana. And folks, I am Captain Rob, playing America for you on the yacht with the Valley.

0: Yeah, that's kind of how you're going to maybe feel by the time you hit Monday. You miss the sun. Valley AccuWeather says, yep, we might see some rain late this afternoon. Steady rain tonight, a rain washout kind of deal tomorrow in 54. Slightly better for Sunday and Monday. It's all there, though, at WVOY.com.
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0: 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Sure.
1: Right here on the Valley.

Yeah, when you do Yacht Rock, you gotta play Jimmy Buffett. It's an absolute must. It's a requirement. It gets done. It's like contracted we do as so Margaritaville in the Valley Online. Good afternoon, folks. Captain Rob here. 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Kleckner in Montana. And actually, I won't be far from there later on tonight. My in-laws live just around the corner from Kleckner's, and we're doing a cookout with s'mores later tonight. All right, so did you hear the story about Jessica Simpson? Apparently, people, the actress, singer, you know who she is, people noticed that she was in first class on a flight recently, and the rest of her family was back in coach, in, well, cheaper seats anyway. And people were like, oh, come on, that's like a celebrity being like a prima donna. It turns out her mother bought her the ticket for first class so that, you know, she could relax and not worry about the kids so much, and then mom would take care of the kids in the back. So it turned out to be a good thing. And a survey says actually people would love to do exactly that. A long flight, they would love to be in first class while other people watch the kids in the back of the plane. So if you had the opportunity, would you do it? That's the question. Another question. Would you like Alan Parsons, Rupert Holmes, more Yacht Rock with the Valley Online? Yeah, we'll do it next.

0: Yeah, we'll do it next.
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Yachts were originally used by the Dutch Navy to find and capture pirates. The more you know, we use our yacht to play the best summer weekend music on the Valley.

Yeah, I know I've said before, you know, I played trumpet in the high school band, so I kind of gravitate to people like Nate Ferguson and Herb Alpert, and I love the song. It's Route 101. It just really feels like yacht rock music. Extended Yacht Rock, we're just getting started, but we do this through Memorial Day on Monday. 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Kleckner in Montana, and I'm picturing the building in my head, and I'm playing the Doobie Brothers for you now as we run a bit with the Valley.

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Yep, Paul McCartney last night on the final installment of The Late Show with Stephen Colbert. Shh, don't tell me anything else that happened. I DVR'd it. I'm going to watch it later. Can we check on the Valley AccuWeather forecast late afternoon?

We check on the Valley AccuWeather forecast. A late afternoon shower might pass through for like a half an hour. And 48 tonight with steady rain and a washout tomorrow before less rain for Sunday and Monday. Forecast details at WVLY.com. There's a

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0: Robert John is part of our Yacht Rock weekend, and folks, I am Captain Rob. Rob Setter, I love giving you this music. I would do this all the time if I could, but we're doing it through Monday as we kick off summertime in the Central Susquehanna Valley, presented by Michelob Ultra Superior Light Beer, distributed locally by E.H. Kleckner in Montana. So the World Cup is on the way. Are you excited about that? Now, my family in Philadelphia, they love soccer. Always have. I mean, huge soccer fans. They followed it for years. I never got into it. But apparently, bookies are predicting that Americans will spend more wagering on the World Cup than on the Super Bowl. It's actually, they're putting up enough to cover $3.1 billion in World Cup bets. Wow. How about that? So, would you bet on that or not? Would you watch it or not? Would you like more Yacht Rock or not? That's a yes. So, Carole King and Dublé, more of that on The Valley next.
1: They say consistency is the key to success. They weren't wrong. So how about grabbing a beer that's consistently smooth, consistently refreshing, and consistently light? You might just find that the road to success can be pretty enjoyable. Michelob Ultra. 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

I've said before, I'll continue to say, it's my second favorite Billy Joel album, 52nd Street, my favorite Street Life Serenade, in case you're curious. And Stiletto comes from 52nd Street. This is the Valley, your Yacht Rock weekend. 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

That is Jefferson Starship, the Valley, your Yacht Rock weekend. Quick AccuWeather check again says anytime now you might see a quick passing shower, but that should move off. But then overnight tonight, occasional rain becomes steady. Tomorrow is what they call a washout, only 54. A little bit nicer on Sunday, a little bit nicer on Monday.

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Smooth sails, soft rock, and zero worries. The extended Yacht Rock weekend is on, only with the Valley Online. 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Kleckner and Montandon.

0: Yeah, it's kind of strange, isn't it? The Yacht Rock weekend, the Valley. Of course, Yacht Rock is not strange. We love our 70s and 80s soft rock. It's just the Firefall thing. And Rob here. All right, all weekend long, as we said, we're presented by Michelob Ultra Superior Light Beer, distributed locally by E.H. Kleckner in Montana. And I will remind you again, of course, that the AccuWeather forecast is not beautiful for the weekend. But, you know, these things can change very suddenly. Like when you go to bed tonight, they're calling for a washout tomorrow. Maybe that'll change a little bit. So, of course, all weekend long, you can punch up the AccuWeather forecast for where you are, for your destination, where you're going. Maybe you're leaving the Central Susquehanna Valley for a while, for family, that kind of thing. You can see what the weather's going to be like where you're headed at WVOY.com and the AccuWeather link. Remember, if you do go somewhere, you can take us with you and listen in exactly the same way. 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